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National Institute of Natural Sciences Tokyo, Japan, the astrophysicist Oriba Dr. Ronaldo Raisango Unaduna, Wari Sabagi Taurum Amangasi, Imphal College Ki Seminar Holder Pang Tokani. 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Award Portal awards.gov.in gi kutangda nomination pisilakwa yagani. 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
2: Adomna Thoram Tabiri Basi, Akashvani Imphalgi, Kangla Channel Ni, Hauzi Amuk Pungpha Masita Taminasi, Huidrom Ongbi, Iramani Debina Sakpanot.

0: several sectors. The Venezuelan delegation will visit facilities related to the energy, pharmaceutical and automobile sectors. 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With Ishani and Dipendra, Tripti Srivastava, Akashvani News, Delhi.
1: Senior Congress leader D.K. Shivkumar will be sworn in as Chief Minister of Karnataka today. Governor Thavarchand Gehlot will administer the oath of office and secrecy to Mr. Shivkumar and members of new cabinet at Lok Bhavan in Bengaluru at 4:05 p.m. More from our correspondent.
2: After Siddaramaiah stepped down as CM on May 28, the Congress Legislature Party had elected 64-year-old D.K. Shivkumar as its leader, paving the way for him to assume the office today. Congress leader Rahul Gandhi, National President Mallikarjun Kharge, Congress General Secretaries K.C. Venugopal and Randeep Singh Surjewala, and some Congress chief ministers, religious leaders, laborers, writers, actors, and prominent businessmen and industrialists have been invited for the swearing-in ceremony. The students of Doddalahalli Government School have also been called for the ceremony, as it is the place from where Shivkumar hails from. Sudhindra, Akashwani News, Bengaluru.
1: West Bengal Chief Minister Subhendu Adhikari will launch Annapurna Yojana to provide 3,000 rupees every month to eligible women in the state today. More from our correspondent.
3: In the first phase, beneficiaries will start receiving rupees 3,000 directly into their bank accounts from today. It is initially estimated that nearly 2 crore women will benefit from this scheme. At Nobarno, the inauguration ceremony will take place at 12:30 p.m. attended by Minister Rugnimitra Paul of the Department of Women, Child Development and Social Welfare. The Chief Minister's program will be connected via video conference to every block and municipality in the state. Immediately after the inauguration, 100 selected Annapurna Yojana beneficiaries in each block and municipality will be handed approval letters. Similarly, 100 beneficiaries in the Kolkata Municipal Corporation area will also receive these letters. Beneficiaries have been given 90 days to register under this scheme. Women aged between 25 and 60 years will be eligible for this benefit. Shondip Dashgupta, Akashvani News, Kolkata.
1: Ministry of Tribal Affairs will organize the National Conclave on Strengthening of Integrated Tribal Development Agencies and Integrated Tribal Development Projects in New Delhi today. President Draupadi Murmu will address the inaugural session of the conclave. The event is being held as part of the ongoing Janjatiya Garima Utsav 2026. President Draupadi Murmu will virtually inaugurate the training fab established at the Center for Nanoscience and Engineering at the Indian Institute of Science, Bengaluru. She will also inaugurate 75 space labs established across Eklavya Model Residential Schools in different parts of the country. This is Akashwani giving you the news. For quick news updates round the clock, follow us on our X handle at AIR News Alerts. And for details of stories and more, log on to our website www.newsonair.gov.in and download News on AIR app. India has undergone a remarkable transformation driven by the principles of Sabka Saath, Sabka Vikas, Sabka Vishwas and Sabka Prayas under the visionary leadership of Prime Minister Narendra Modi in the last 12 years. During this period, the Modi government carried out many flagship initiatives for the welfare and empowerment of the poor, farmers, women and youth. Akashwani News brings you a special feature on the government's efforts over the last 12 years across key sectors. Today, we focus on the measures taken by the government towards the welfare of the middle class. A report.
4: Over the past 12 years, the government has empowered India's middle class through wide-ranging reforms. Simplified taxation and a stronger banking, insurance and pension systems have enhanced their financial security. Under the new tax regime, individuals earning up to 12 lakh rupees annually are paying zero tax. For the middle class, specifically, GST has delivered several tangible benefits by simplifying taxes and lowering everyday costs. The Pradhan Mantri Awas Yojana Urban, launched in 2015, has transformed the lives of crores of people by providing them with secure housing. Out of the total 1 crore 25 lakh sanctioned houses, over 98 lakhs are completed or delivered to beneficiaries across the country so far. Talking to Akashwani News, Abhishek Kumar from Uttar Pradesh said the scheme is ensuring housing for the poor and bringing relief to those living in rented accommodation.
5: My name is Abhishek Kumar. I have applied for the Pradhan Mantri Awas Yojana for 2 years. After applying, I got a lottery draw.

0: के माध्यम से मकान आवंटित हो गया। आवंटित होने के बाद उसकी जो किस्तें बननी है वो मैं जमा कर रहा हूँ। जमा होने के बाद उसकी रजिस्ट्री आने वाले कुछ समय में हो जाएगी, उसके बाद मेरे को मकान आवंटित हो जाएगा, रजिस्ट्री कब्जा हो जाएगा। स्कीम बहुत ही बढ़िया है जिससे गरीब लोगों को आवास मिल रहे हैं।
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3: The government has decided to gradually phase out the wholesale price index and replace it with a comprehensive producer price index system. The decision was taken to modernize countries' inflation and pricing data framework and align it with global best practices. The Commerce and Industry Ministry has said that the government has approved the revision of the base year of the wholesale price index from 2011-12 to 2022-23. Bangladesh's Foreign Minister Khalilur Rahman has been elected President of 81st Session of UN General Assembly. Dr. Rahman emerged victorious in a closely contested election held in UN General Assembly, garnering 99 votes against Cyprus Special Envoy for Multilateralism Andreas Kakouris, who got 91 votes. His one-year tenure as head of the Chief Deliberative, Policy-Making and Representative Organ of the United Nations will commence in September. External Affairs Minister Dr. S. Jaishankar has congratulated Dr. Rahman on his election as UN General Assembly President. In a social media post, Dr. Jaishankar said that he is looking forward to working closely with Dr. Rahman to advance the shared priorities of India and Bangladesh and strengthen multilateral cooperation. Indian nationals will no longer require an airport transit visa when travelling to a third country through German airports beginning today. German Embassy in India announced that the exemption will simplify travel for Indian citizens transiting through Germany on their way to other international destinations. The embassy described the decision as a reflection of the growing partnership between the two countries. It said, "The move underlines the German government's commitment to deepening ties between the two countries, facilitating the movement of people." India has welcomed the operationalization by Germany of the announcement waiving requirement of transit visa for Indian nationals transiting through Germany exclusively by air. External Affairs Ministry said that the announcement was made after discussions between Prime Minister Narendra Modi and Chancellor of Germany Friedrich Merz during his visit to India in January this year. The ministry said that this new arrangement would further enhance people-to-people ties between India and Germany. On to sports. In women's cricket, England sailed to a 6-wicket win over India in the third and final T20 international to clinch the series 2-1 at the county ground Taunton in England last night. India felt confident after taking 3 early wickets, but a commanding partnership between Heather Knight and Alice Capsey helped England chase down 180 with ease. India set a target of 181 runs against England. In reply, England scored 184 for 4 in 18.3 overs. Earlier, England won the toss and opted to bowl. Indian women made 180 for 5 in 20 overs. Alice Capsey was declared player of the match as well as player of the series. In badminton, PV Sindhu advanced to the second round of the Indonesia Open after overcoming a tough challenge in the opening match, returning to the world's top 10 rankings for the first time since October 2023. Sindhu defeated Thailand's Busanan Ongbamrungpan in the first round of the prestigious BWF Super 1000 tournament in Jakarta. However, it was disappointment for India in men's singles as Lakshya Sen crashed out in the opening round after suffering a defeat. Today in men's singles, HS Pranoy will face Ireland's Nat Nguyen and Ayush Shetty will meet China's Wang Hong.

0: Yang. In men's doubles, the Indian duo of Sattvic Sairaj Ranki Reddy and Chirag Shetty will begin their campaign against Malaysia's Kai King Hung and Arun Thai. And now, for a look at today's newspapers, it's over to Subhadra Ramachandran.
1: Thank you, Shagun. All dailies lead with the centre's action in the wake of irregularities in CBSE exams. Hindustan Times opens with the headline, CBSE Chairman, Secretary shunted amid outcry, while the Tribune adds, Government forms panel to probe on-screen marking. Pioneer reports, CBSE re-evaluation portal faces new cybersecurity challenges. Indian Express on its editorial page writes, Girls rewrite G-script, campus must keep pace. For the first time, more than 10,000 girls have qualified for admission to premier engineering institutions, including IITs. This year, G witnessed a striking improvement that has pushed the number of successful females up by almost 89% since 2019. In international news, Asian Age mentions Israel PM calls off Beirut strike after heated call with Trump, while the Pioneer reports Trump slams Netanyahu over Lebanon offensive. Times of India informs El Nino is rapidly developing and is set to impact global temperature and rainfall patterns under the headline World Meteorological Organization's El Nino Alert raises odds of severe impact on monsoon with 80% chance of onset during June-August period. And finally, under a piece titled Tigress Zenith Gives Birth to Four Cubs in Odisha Simlipal, the Hindu informs the translocation effort aimed at enhancing the genetic diversity of tigers in Odisha Simlipal Tiger Reserve has reserved major boosting, adding a proud chapter to Odisha's natural resources and wildlife conservation efforts. With that, it's back to you, Shagun.
0: Thank you, Subhadra. And now, before we end the bulletin, the headlines once again. Venezuela's acting President Delcy Rodriguez to be on a five-day visit to India beginning today. Senior Congress leader D.K. Shivkumar to be sworn in as Chief Minister of Karnataka this afternoon. West Bengal Chief Minister Suvendu Adhikari to launch Annapurna Yojana to provide 3,000 rupees every month to eligible women in the state today. Bangladesh Foreign Minister Khalilur Rahman, elected President of 81st Session of UN General Assembly. External Affairs Minister Dr. S. Jaishankar congratulates him. And in women's cricket, hosts England beat India by 6 wickets in third and final T20 International to seal 3-match series 2-1. And with that, we end the morning news. Have a nice day.

This is Akashvani Shillong, the Northeast News Bulletin, read by Veendrani Rajana. The headlines. Union Home Minister Amit Shah will arrive in Tripura on a two-day official visit tomorrow. Assam and Meghalaya agreed to allow farmers to continue their cultivation in designated parts of Lapangap area, following high-level meeting attended by senior political leaders, administrators and police officers, and representatives of local bodies. Centre signs MOU under Jal Jeevan Mission 2.0 with four states including Arunachal Pradesh and Nagaland. Union Minister for Dona, Jyotir Aditya Sindhya, along with Assam Chief Minister Himanta Biswa Sarma, launched Mission Seneh Jori for Assam Muga Silk. And now the news in detail. Union Home Minister Amit Shah will arrive in Tripura tomorrow on a two-day official visit. He will stay overnight at the Border Security Force headquarters in Shalbagan. On Friday, the Home Minister will participate in the Bhumi Pujan ceremony for the proposed Pushbanta Palace Hotel at the old Rajbhavan premises in Agartala. Later in the day, he will visit a BSF border outpost at Lankamura in West Tripura district. Shah is also scheduled to chair a high-level review meeting at the BSF headquarters in Shalbagan. The meeting will be attended by Tripura Chief Minister Manik Saha, Chief Secretary, Director General of Police, Inspector General of BSF and other senior state officials. Meanwhile, elaborate security arrangements are being put in place for the visit and all preparations have been undertaken for the Home Minister's programme. Assam and Meghalaya yesterday agreed to allow farmers to continue the cultivation in designated parts of Lapangap area while deferring the issue of permanent boundary demarcation to a state-level committee. Under the arrangement, villagers from Lapangap will continue paddy cultivation in the foothill areas, while residents of Tapad will be permitted to grow seasonal crops on the hilltops and slopes of the area. The two sides also reaffirmed their commitment to maintain

0: peace and harmony in the border region and avoid any activity that could disturb law and order. The decision was taken during a high-level meeting held at Lapangap, attended by senior political leaders, administrative officials, police officers and representatives of local bodies from both estates. The decision followed after the recent discussions between Meghalaya Chief Minister Conrad K. Sangma and Assam Chief Minister Himanta Biswa Sarma on resolving the disputes through dialogue and mutual understanding. The centre yesterday signed a memorandum of understanding under the Jal Jeevan Mission 2.0 with four states, including Arunachal Pradesh and Nagaland. The reform-linked MOU mandates a Gram Panchayat-led, service-based and community-centred model of rural water governance aligned with the objectives of Jal Jeevan Mission 2.0 and seeks to ensure that every rural household has access to quality drinking water supply in adequate quantity on a regular basis through strengthened community participation. The MOUs were signed in the presence of Union Jal Shakti Minister C.R. Patel, Chief Ministers of the respective states and senior officials during five separate meetings conducted through online video conferences. Union Minister for Development of Northeastern Region, Jyotiraditya Sindhya, along with Assam Chief Minister Himanta Biswa Sarma, launched the mission Seneh Jori for Assam Muga Silk. The mission seeks to strengthen the entire Muga silk value chain from host plant cultivation and silkworm seed production to reeling, weaving, branding, export promotion, digital traceability and tourism. Sindhya said, the government is committed to ensuring that the unique strengths and products of the northeastern region receive global recognition and generate sustainable livelihoods for local communities. He said Assam's Muga silk is not merely a textile product, but a cultural and civilizational heritage asset of the country. The minister reaffirmed the government's commitment towards strengthening the entire Muga silk value chain through infrastructure development, branding, quality assurance and export facilitation. In Meghalaya, the Department of Animal Husbandry and Veterinary has issued a notification following the confirmation of African swine fever outbreaks in several villages across the state to prevent, control and eradicate the disease. Confirmed cases of African swine fever have been detected in villages in East Khasi Hills District, West Khasi Hills District, Rebhoi District, Eastern West Khasi Hills District. The department has imposed stringent restrictions in infected zones to prevent further spread of the disease. Movement of live pigs, pig feed, pork and pork products into or out of the infected zones has been strictly prohibited. All pig farmers, traders, transporters, local institutions and members of the public should strictly comply with the prescribed restrictions and biosecurity measures. Ahead of the upcoming census 2027, in Nagaland, the state-level Census Coordination Committee yesterday reviewed preparedness for the first phase census operations in the state. The meeting was chaired by Home Commissioner Abhijit Sinha at the Nagaland Civil Secretariat, Kohima. Briefing the committee on house listing operations scheduled from the 1st of July to the 30th and self-enumeration from the 16th to the 30th of this month, Director of Census Operations and Director of Citizen Registration for Nagaland, Dr. K. Miyachio, said 6,461 census functionaries have been appointed across the state. Training for 130 field trainers across all 17 districts has been completed, while training for 1,010 supervisors and 5,124 enumerators will be conducted from the 8th to the 25th of this month. Deputy commissioners from all districts participated through a video conference. Mizoram Chief Minister Lal Duhoma said that the state government is eligible to receive an incentive worth 650 crore rupees under the special assistance to states for capital investment for the current financial year. Lal Duhoma, who holds the finance portfolio, said technological advancements have transformed the way central funds are received and managed, making financial administration more efficient and transparent. Lal Duhoma also highlighted that Mizoram had received an incentive of 350 crore rupees under SASCI Part 9 for efficiency in financial management due to its strong performance and coordinated efforts during the previous year. He said that the state government is determined to secure all reform-linked incentives available under various components during the current financial year as well. The Tripura government yesterday signed two memorandums of understanding with the Ramakrishna Mission to promote language education and human resource development. The agreements were signed in the presence of Chief Minister Dr. Manik Saha and Industries and Commerce Minister Santwana Chakma at the State Secretariat. The MOUs cover the establishment of Ramakrishna Mission School of Languages and Centre for Human Excellence. The Chief Minister said that the School of Languages will be the first such centre in Northeast India, offering training in 18 Indian and foreign languages, including German, Japanese and French. The Centre for Human Excellence will develop skilled and value-based human resources among the youth. The state government announced that around 100 qualified persons will be engaged after its launch. The Indo-Tibetan Border Police has launched a 5-day orientation program on Sikkim's language, culture and traditions for its personnel deployed in the Himalayan state. According to an official statement, 40 personnel from the 11th, 13th, 48th and 63rd battalions are taking part in the training program being conducted by experts from the Sikkim government's Department of Culture. The initiative is aimed at familiarizing ITBP personnel with the state's cultural heritage, local languages, customs, traditional cuisines and attire, and helping them build stronger connections with communities while carrying out their duties. The Intermedia Publicity Coordination Committee, comprising of various central government media units and selected state government departments in Mizoram, convened a meeting at the Conference Hall of All India Radio at Tui Kwatlang in Aizhol. The meeting deliberated on strengthening coordination and collaboration among the media units and other media organisations. The discussion also focused on enhancing public awareness of various central government schemes, especially flagship programmes, to ensure that intended beneficiaries receive timely and accurate information. Participants also explored ways to effectively disseminate information on ongoing government projects and their achievements so that the public can gain a broader understanding of developmental initiatives. And before we end the headlines once again, Union Home Minister Amit Shah will arrive in Tripura on 2-day official visit tomorrow. Assam and Meghalaya agree to allow farmers to continue their cultivation in designated parts of Lapangap area following high-level meeting attended by senior political leaders, administrators and police officers and representatives of local bodies. Centre signs MOU under Jal Jeevan Mission 2.0 with 4 states including Arunachal Pradesh and Nagaland. Union Minister for Dona, Jyotir Aditya Sindhya, along with Assam Chief Minister Himanta Biswa Sarma, launched Mission Seneh Jori for Assam Muga Silk. And with that, we end the Northeast News Bulletin, which came to you from Akashvani Shillong. Have a nice
1: day. 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

0: Good morning. This is Akashwani. I'm Shagun Chopra with the World News. The headlines. Venezuela's acting president Delcy Rodriguez to be on a five-day visit to India beginning today. Bangladesh Foreign Minister Khalilur Rahman elected president of 81st session of UN General Assembly. External Affairs Minister S. Jaishankar congratulates him. Germany removes airport transit visa requirement for Indian nationals beginning today. New Delhi says the move will further enhance people-to-people ties between India and Germany. Lawmakers in U.S. House of Representatives introduced legislation requiring State Department to determine whether China committed genocide or crimes against humanity in Tibet. And in women's cricket, hosts England beat India by 6 wickets in third and final T20 international to seal three-match series 2-1. Acting President of Venezuela, Delcy Rodriguez, will be on a five-day visit to India beginning today. She will be accompanied by a high-level delegation, including ministers of foreign affairs, economy and finance, and science and technology. Briefing media in New Delhi, External Affairs Ministry spokesperson Randhir Jaiswal said Ms. Rodriguez will hold bilateral discussions with Prime Minister Narendra Modi during her visit.
1: The discussions will involve full spectrum of India-Venezuela relations and explore avenues for further cooperation in the areas of energy, trade, investment, pharmaceuticals, healthcare, transportation and renewable energy. India is an important partner of Venezuela in the areas of energy and investment. Indian public sector undertakings have made significant investment in Venezuela in the energy sector, and they are keen to explore more opportunities to further enhance their presence.
0: Our correspondent has filed this report.
2: India and Venezuela share friendly relations, particularly in the areas of energy and trade. The visit is expected to strengthen bilateral ties and deepen cooperation between the two countries across several sectors. The Venezuelan delegation will visit facilities related to the energy, pharmaceutical and automobile sectors. The visit aims to explore opportunities for collaboration and gain insights into India's technological and industrial capabilities. With Ishani and Dipendra, Tripti Srivastava, Akashwani News, Delhi.
0: Indian nationals will no longer require an airport transit visa when travelling to a third country through German airports beginning today. More from our correspondent.
3: German Embassy in India announced that the exemption will simplify travel for Indian citizens transiting through Germany on their way to other international destinations. The embassy described the decision as a reflection of the growing partnership between the two countries. It said the move underlines the German government's commitment to deepening ties between the two countries, facilitating the movement of people. The move is expected to benefit thousands of Indian travelers, including students, professionals, business travelers and tourists who use German airports as transit hubs for destinations across Europe, North America and other regions. Germany's decision follows a similar step by France earlier this year. In February, the French government announced that Indian nationals transiting through France exclusively by air would no longer require an airport transit visa, with the exemption taking effect in April 2026. Subhadra Ramachandran for World News.
0: Bangladesh's Foreign Minister Khalilur Rahman has been elected president of 81st session of UN General Assembly. Dr. Rahman emerged victorious in a closely contested election held in UN General Assembly, garnering 99 votes against Cyprus's special envoy for multilateralism, Andreas Kakouris, who got 91 votes. His one-year tenure as head of the Chief Deliberative, Policy-Making and Representative Organ of the United Nations will commence in September. In accordance with the established regional rotation, the president of the 81st session was to be elected from the Asia-Pacific group. UN General Assembly President-elect Dr. Rahman said that he will uphold the world body's work on human rights and engage all member states during his tenure. External Affairs Minister Dr. S. Jaishankar has congratulated Dr. Rahman on his election as UN General Assembly President. In a social media post, Dr. Jaishankar said that he is looking forward to working closely with Dr. Rahman to advance the shared priorities of India and Bangladesh and strengthen multilateral cooperation. This is Akashwani. 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We bring you the top international news and updates from around the globe. The lawmakers in the U.S. House of Representatives have introduced legislation requiring the State Department to determine whether China has committed genocide or crimes against humanity against Tibetans, adding fresh congressional pressure on Beijing over its human rights record. Representatives Chris Smith, a Republican from New Jersey, and Tom Suozu, a Democratic from New York, yesterday introduced the Tibet Atrocities Determination Act, which would require the Secretary of State to submit a report to Congress within 1 year of enactment assessing China's actions in Tibet. The legislation also calls for a review of Chinese government actions aimed at sinicizing Tibetan Buddhism and repressing Tibetan language and culture. The report would draw on State Department findings and third-party analyses and recommend possible U.S. responses, including sanctions, visa restrictions, and diplomatic measures. The U.S. military has said that Iranian missiles fired toward Kuwait and Bahrain either failed to reach their targets or were intercepted. It also said the United States carried out strikes on an Iranian facility in response. According to the U.S. Central Command, the strikes targeted an Iranian military ground control station on Qasem Island near the Strait of Hormuz. The island is also home to a desalination plant. The U.S. military said two missiles aimed at Kuwait broke apart while en route, while missiles directed at Bahrain were intercepted by U.S. and Bahraini forces. According to local media reports, the developments came after Iran stopped communicating with mediators regarding an extension of the ceasefire. However, U.S. President Donald Trump disputed the claim and said that talks were continuing. In another development, the U.S. military said it fired a missile to stop an oil tanker attempting to reach an Iranian port in violation of the American blockade. It said this was the seventh vessel intercepted while trying to breach the blockade. On to sports. In women's cricket, hosts England sealed the three-match series 2-1 against India, registering 6-wicket victory in the third and final T20 international at Taunton last night. A commanding partnership between Heather Knight and Alice Capsey helped England chase down 180 with ease. Alice Capsey was declared player of the match as well as player of the series. Earlier, put into bat first, Indian women posted 180 runs, losing 5 wickets in the stipulated 20 overs. In reply, England scored 184 for 4 in 18.3 overs. In SAF Women's Championship, India will face Bhutan in the second semi-final at Pandit Jawaharlal Nehru Stadium in Margao, Goa today. The match will kick off at 8 p.m. Five-time champions India enter the knockout clash, finishing top of Group B with maximum points. India began their campaign with an emphatic 11-0 victory over Maldives before convincingly blanking defending champions Bangladesh 3-0. Heading into the contest as favourites, the host side is further boosted with the arrival of forward Manisha Kalyan. She was released by her Peruvian club Alianza Lima for the June FIFA international match window that started on June 1st. Ranked 69th in the FIFA rankings, India are nearly 100 places above Bhutan, who occupy the 164th position. The two nations have met only twice before, with India winning both encounters by an aggregate score of 29-0. In badminton, PV Sindhu advanced to the second round of the Indonesia Open after overcoming a tough challenge in her opening match, returning to the world's top 10 rankings for the first time since October 2023. Sindhu defeated Thailand's Busan and Ombang Rumpan in the first round of the prestigious BWF Super 1000 tournament in Jakarta. However, it was disappointment for Indian men's singles as Lakshya Sen crashed out in the opening round after suffering a defeat. And now, before we close, here are the highlights of the bulletin. Venezuela's acting President Delcy Rodriguez to be on a five-day visit to India beginning today. Bangladesh Foreign Minister Khalilur Rahman elected president of 81st session of UN General Assembly. External Affairs Minister S. Jaishankar congratulates him. Germany removes airport transit visa requirement for Indian nationals beginning today. New Delhi says the move will further enhance people-to-people ties between India and Germany. Lawmakers in U.S. House of Representatives introduced legislation requiring State Department to determine whether China committed genocide or crimes against humanity in Tibet. And in women's cricket, hosts England beat India by 6 wickets in third and final T20 international to seal three-match series 2-1. And that is the end of this World News Bulletin.
4: Adomna thoram tabiriba si Akashvani Phalgi kangla channel gi ni hauzia yu ki pung tara makhai tari kangla channel gi ahan ba thoram paring luishan jena ba matam yorakle numit yung ba pung tara ni 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

0: 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In moments of joy or times of despair, ESIC is always there.
1: Since 1952, ESIC has grown into one of the strongest pillars of support for India's workforce. Nearly 40 million insured workers and over 150 million beneficiaries reaching every state, every family. Cashless medical care, wage support during illness and complete protection from maternity to unemployment.
0: With new labor codes, every worker can now rely on simpler, stronger and more modern social security. 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
1: ESIC, 75 years of standing by every worker, every single day.

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0: Those who build the nation with their hard work and pride. ESIC stands strong right by their side. In moments of joy or times of despair, ESIC is always there.
1: Since 1952, ESIC has grown into one of the strongest pillars of support for India's workforce. Nearly 40 million insured workers and over 150 million beneficiaries reaching every state, every family. Cashless medical care, wage support during illness, and complete protection from maternity to unemployment.
0: With new labor codes, every worker can now rely on simpler, stronger, and more modern social security. 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
1: ESIC, 75 years of standing by every worker, every single day.

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I'm Machululia Nume, and to make your rainy afternoon fun, I have a great list of country songs. So hold on tight, and let's begin with "Give My Heart to You" by Billy Ray Cyrus.

This next song blends country and interpolates Fleetwood Mac's Landslide, and this song earned a Grammy for both Beyoncé and Miley Cyrus. Literally the best of both worlds, this is Two Moves Wanted.

Sheryl Crow's soulful country-infused take of this classic song is the perfect song for the afternoon. About how initial heartbreak can leave the deepest emotional scar, this is The First Cut is the Deepest.

describing the heartbreak of someone leaving despite their promises it would never happen. Just like how a cold day in July will never happen. This is Cold Day in July by The Chicks.

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And this feel-good song is sure to make your day a little bit better. This is Cruise.

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And it probably is one of my favorite songs. This is Wildfire by John Mayer.

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This is Whiskey Lullaby.

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And don't you agree, right? Love makes the world go round. This is It's Your Love.

taking your heart and holding it tight. Emotional touch.

And that was all we have for the afternoon. Thank you all for tuning in. This is Machu Nimai signing off. And remember, today is Request Wednesday. So send in your requests to 9233-683-725. That's us at 9233-683-725 with your requests. 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
0: 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Was you hired by Hidak Shinchi? Was you hired with Tinjigiti? 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

0: 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Police file FIR under charges of culpable homicide. Met Department warns of very heavy rainfall in Kerala and Mahe tomorrow. And in badminton, India's Ayush Shetty enters second round of Indonesia Open Super 1000 after defeating China's Wang Hongyang. The Union Cabinet has approved one-time budgetary support of 10,000 crore rupees for oil marketing companies to provide aviation turbine fuel ATF price stabilization support to Indian Airlines for their domestic and international operations. The support will be provided to companies to facilitate stable ATF pricing for airlines during the ongoing period of exceptional fuel price volatility arising from the West Asia crisis. Briefing media in New Delhi today, Information and Broadcasting Minister Ashwini Vaishnav said this is a self-sustaining revolving fund which will help to stabilize ATF prices for scheduled Indian carriers.
1: ATF price stabilization fund mein
2: a self-sustaining revolving fund has been established under the ATF price stabilization fund. Airline carriers who want to participate in this will be provided aviation turbine fuel at a stable price during the current crisis. This is expected to significantly reduce the adverse impact on the aviation sector, where over 70 lakh jobs had started to be affected by the ongoing stress in the industry.
1: Because of the stress in the sector, wo isse significantly mitigate hoga.
0: The Union Cabinet has also approved a scheme for support to the National Capital Region Planning Board for replacement of all trucks and buses in Delhi NCR area. The scheme, with a total financial outlay of 9,585 crore rupees, seeks to incentivize owners of trucks and buses registered in the Delhi NCR region that comply with BS4 or earlier emission norms to replace them with BS6 or electric vehicles. Mr. Vaishnav also informed that the Cabinet Committee on Economic Affairs has approved the construction of a new coastal highway from Rameshwar to Paradeep in Odisha.
1: Odisha mein coastal highway.
2: In Odisha, the phase 1 of the coastal highway was approved today. It will extend from Rameshwar through Konark up to Paradeep, covering the stretch from the southern tip of Odisha to its central region, reaching Paradeep. Additionally, a very important highway project has been approved in Bihar, that is the four laning of the road between Khagaria and Purnia.
1: Khagaria se Purnia ke beech mein four laning.
0: In West Bengal, Social Security Scheme Annapurna Yojana was formally launched in the state today by Chief Minister Shubhendu Adhikari, transferring 3,000 rupees directly into the bank accounts of over 28 lakh women. Five women were symbolically handed approval letters during the ceremony. In a major political development in West Bengal, Ritobroto Banerjee has been appointed as the leader of the opposition in the West Bengal Legislative Assembly. The appointment follows the Assembly Speaker's reported recognition of a rebel group of Trinamool Congress legislators as a separate legislature party. More from our correspondent.
3: Ritobroto, a former CPIM Rajya Sabha MP who later joined the Trinamool Congress, secured the backing of nearly 60 MLAs, enough to cross the two-thirds mark required under the anti-defection law. The move has triggered a major split within the Trinamool Congress. Mamata Banerjee's faction had earlier nominated Shobhandeep Chattopadhyay as leader of the opposition. Speaking to reporters after meeting the speaker, Ritobroto claimed that the dissident legislatures now constitute the real and main opposition in the House. He said his group will act as a constructive opposition, supporting the government when needed, but standing firm against policies they oppose. The development comes amid an intense political crisis within the Trinamool Congress, which has been facing internal dissension following the recent assembly elections. The party had earlier expelled MLA Ritobroto and Sandipan Shaha over alleged anti-party activities. Political observers are calling this one of the most significant challenges to Mamata Banerjee's leadership since she came to power, drawing comparisons to the Shiv Sena split in Maharashtra. Legal battles and further defections are expected in the days ahead. Sandipan Dashgupta, Akashvani News, Kolkata.
0: To strengthen surveillance and infrastructure along the India-Bangladesh border, the West Bengal government has approved the transfer of nearly 32 acres of land to the Border Security Force. At today's cabinet meeting in Nabanno, approval was given for the permanent transfer of this land for building border fences, security posts and other facilities. After the meeting, Minister Dilip Ghosh announced that a total of around 32 acres across several border districts have already been transferred to the BSF.

0: In Karnataka, senior Congress leader D.K. Shivakumar was sworn in as the 25th Chief Minister of the state today. Governor Thavarchand Gehlot administered the oath of office. Dr. G. Parameshwar, who held the home portfolio in the Siddaramaiah cabinet, was sworn in as Deputy Chief Minister. 12 legislators also took oath as cabinet ministers. Several senior Congress leaders, including Lok Sabha Leader of Opposition Rahul Gandhi and Congress President Mallikarjun Kharge, Chief Ministers of Telangana, Kerala and Himachal Pradesh, attended the ceremony. Prime Minister Narendra Modi has congratulated D.K. Shivakumar on taking oath as Chief Minister. In a social media post, Mr. Modi conveyed best wishes to him for his tenure. In a massive fire at a hotel in Malviya Nagar in Delhi this morning, 21 people, including foreign nationals, lost their lives, while 40 others were rescued. DCP of South Delhi, Anant Mittal, said the fire has been successfully extinguished and the injured have been shifted to nearby hospitals for medical treatment. 26 people are currently receiving medical treatment. 10 police personnel who rescued several trapped occupants were hospitalized after suffering suffocation during the operation. The Delhi police has filed an FIR under charges of culpable homicide in the incident. We have a report from our correspondent.
1: The Municipal Corporation of Delhi has also ordered an investigation into the incident. Delhi Lieutenant Governor Taranjit Singh Sandhu has said that beginning tomorrow, a high-intensity month-long enforcement and prevention drive will be launched under the joint leadership of District Magistrate, Deputy Commissioner of Police and Deputy Commissioners of MCD to conduct rigorous fire compliance inspections, audits and sealing of identified non-compliant establishments including hotels, guest houses, nursing homes, coaching centres and other vulnerable premises. Anpamish, Akashwani News, Delhi.
0: President Draupadi Murmu, Vice President C.P. Radhakrishnan, Prime Minister Narendra Modi and Union Home Minister Amit Shah have extended condolences over the loss of lives due to the tragic fire incident. This is Akashwani giving you the news. For quick news updates round the clock, follow us on our X handle at AIR News Alerts. And for details of stories and more, log on to our website www.newsonair.gov.in and download News on AIR app. Welcome back. You're with us on the news at 9. India has undergone a remarkable transformation driven by the principles of Sabka Saath, Sabka Vikas, Sabka Vishwas and Sabka Prayas under the visionary leadership of Prime Minister Narendra Modi in the last 12 years. During this period, the Modi government carried out many flagship initiatives for the welfare and empowerment of the poor, farmers, women and youth. Akashwani News brings you a special feature on the government's efforts over the last 12 years across key sectors. Today, we focus on the measures taken by the government towards the welfare of the middle class.
2: Over the past 12 years, the government has empowered India's middle class through wide-ranging reforms. Simplified taxation and a stronger banking, insurance and pension systems have enhanced their financial security. Under the new tax regime, individuals earning up to 12 lakh rupees annually are paying zero tax. For the middle class, specifically, GST has delivered several tangible benefits by simplifying taxes and lowering everyday costs. The Pradhan Mantri Awas Yojana Urban, launched in 2015, has transformed the lives of crores of people by providing them with secure housing. Out of the total 1 crore 25 lakh sanctioned houses, over 98 lakhs are completed or delivered to beneficiaries across the country so far. Talking to Akashwani News, Abhishek Kumar from Uttar Pradesh said the scheme is ensuring housing for the poor and bringing relief to those living in rented accommodation.
3: My name is Abhishek Kumar. I had applied under the Pradhan Mantri Awas Yojana 2 years ago. After submitting my application, I was allotted a house through a lottery draw. Following the allotment, I have been paying the required installments. Once all the installments are paid, the property registration will be completed in the coming months. After that, I will receive possession of the house. This is a very good scheme as it is helping poor people get access to housing.
2: Ayushman Bharat Pradhan Mantri Jan Arogya Yojana has enabled 43.52 crore health cards, expanding access to health care protection. While Pradhan Mantri Bhartiya Jan Aushadhi Pariyojana scheme is providing quality generic medicines at 50 to 80% lower prices through Jan Aushadhi Kendras. Talking to Akashwani News, Brahmdev of Bihar said that the medicines at these Kendras are available. available at very affordable price than the market.
4: My name is Brahmadev Malhaka. I am from Muzaffarnagar district in Bihar. I have been purchasing medicines from here for about a year. The medicines are available at affordable prices. The doctor advised us to buy medicines from Jan Ausadhi and we follow that advice and regularly purchase our medicines from here. If we want to buy the same medicines from outside, they are much more expensive. This government initiative helps solve the problems of the poor people.
2: The Pradhan Mantri Mudra Yojana, launched in 2015, has also evolved into a powerful instrument of empowerment. Under the scheme, 40 lakh crore rupees of loans have been disbursed to the beneficiaries so far. As incomes rise and opportunities expand, India's middle class is actively driving the nation's growth, ambition and future prosperity. Anand Kumar, Akashvani News, Delhi.
0: Prime Minister Narendra Modi has congratulated Mette Frederiksen on assuming office as the Prime Minister of Denmark for a remarkable third consecutive term. In a social media post, Mr. Modi said India and Denmark share an enduring partnership founded on mutual trust, shared values and a common commitment to a sustainable future. The Prime Minister said he is looking forward to working closely with Mr. Frederiksen to further strengthen the India-Denmark Green Strategic Partnership and take the cooperation to new heights for the benefit of the people of both countries. United States Ambassador to India Sergio Gore has said 99% of the proposed India-US interim trade agreement has been finalized and both sides are working to resolve the remaining issues. Speaking at the CITI 2026 India conference in Mumbai today, Mr. Gore expressed confidence that the agreement could be concluded within the next few weeks. The Iran conflict has entered a severe new phase of escalation as Iranian ballistic missiles and drones struck U.S. military bases across Kuwait and Bahrain in the early hours today. A drone strike broke through Kuwait's air defenses and hit the main passenger terminal at Kuwait International Airport, killing one Indian national and injuring 63 others. Injuries ranged from blast wounds and amputations to head trauma and cerebral hemorrhages. The Indian Embassy in Kuwait confirmed the death of one of its nationals in the attack, expressing its deepest condolences to the bereaved family and saying the mission is closely coordinating with Kuwaiti authorities to provide all possible support. The Intermeteorological Department has issued an orange warning for heavy rainfall over Kerala and Mahe tomorrow. Heavy rainfall is also expected over Uttarakhand, parts of northeastern India, West Bengal, Karnataka, Konkan, Goa, Tamil Nadu, Puducherry, Karaikal, Andaman and Nicobar Islands and Lakshadweep during the next 2 days. In badminton, India's Ayush Shetty advanced to the second round of the Indonesia Open Super 1000 with a comeback win over China's Wang Hongyang, 8-21, 22-20, 21-15. India also secured a mixed doubles victory as Rohan Kapoor and Ritwik Agarwal defeated Chinese Taipei's Yang Po Huan and Hu Lingfang. And now before we end the bulletin, the headlines once again. Union Cabinet approves 10,000 crore rupee ATF price stabilization fund to support Indian Airlines. Also gives nod to National Capital Region Planning Board for old trucks and buses replacement in Delhi NCR area. Expelled TMC MLA Ritubrata Banerjee appointed as leader of opposition in West Bengal Legislative Assembly. Congress leader D.K. Shivakumar sworn in as 25th Chief Minister of Karnataka. Dr. G. Parameshwar becomes Deputy Chief Minister, while 12 legislators also take oath as cabinet ministers. Massive fire in Malviyanagar in Delhi claims 21 lives. And in badminton, India's Ayush Shetty enters second round of Indonesia Open Super 1000. That is all in the news at 9. Good night.
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0: This is Akashvani, the news read by Saira Mujtaba. The Union Cabinet has approved one-time budgetary support of 10,000 crore rupees for oil marketing companies to provide aviation turbine fuel or ETF price stabilization support to Indian Airlines for the domestic and international operations. The support will be provided to companies to facilitate stable ATF pricing for airlines during the ongoing period of exceptional fuel price volatility arising from the West Asia crisis. Briefing media in New Delhi today, Information and Broadcasting Minister Ashwini Vaishnav said, this is a self-sustaining revolving fund which will help to stabilize ATF prices for scheduled Indian carriers.
1: ATF price stabilization fund mein
2: a self-sustaining revolving fund has been established under the ATF price stabilization fund. Airline carriers who want to participate in this will be provided aviation turbine fuel at a stable price during the current crisis. This is expected to significantly reduce the adverse impact on the aviation sector, where over 70 lakh jobs had started to be affected by the ongoing stress in the industry.
1: Because of the stress in the sector, wo isse significantly mitigate hoga.
0: The Union Cabinet has also approved a scheme for support to the National Capital Region Planning Board for replacement of old trucks and buses in Delhi NCR area. The scheme, with a total financial outlay of 9,585 crore rupees, seeks to incentivize owners of trucks and buses registered in the Delhi NCR region that comply with BS4 or earlier emission norms to replace them with BS6 or electric vehicles. In major political developments in West Bengal, Rituprat Banerjee has been appointed as the leader of the opposition in the West Bengal Legislative Assembly. The appointment follows the Assembly Speaker's reported recognition of a rebel group of Trinamool Congress legislators as a separate legislature party. In Karnataka, senior Congress leader D.K. Shivakumar was sworn in as the 25th Chief Minister.

of the state today. Governor Thabar Chand Gehlot administered the oath of office. Dr. G. Parameshwar, who held the home portfolio in the Siddaramaiah cabinet, was sworn in as Deputy Chief Minister. 12 legislators also took oath as cabinet ministers. Several senior Congress leaders, including Lok Sabha Leader of Opposition Rahul Gandhi and Congress President Mallikarjun Kharge, Chief Ministers of Telangana, Kerala and Himachal Pradesh, attended the ceremony. Prime Minister Narendra Modi has congratulated D.K. Shivakumar on taking oath as Chief Minister. Prime Minister Narendra Modi has stated that yoga is gaining tremendous popularity across the world. In a social media post, the Prime Minister said that he will join the first World Yogasan Sports Championship 2026 virtually tomorrow. The championship will be held in Ahmedabad in Gujarat. Mr. Modi said that the platform has brought together yoga enthusiasts from around the world. United States Ambassador to India Sergio Gore has said that 99% of the proposed India-US Interim Trade Agreement has been finalized and both sides are working to resolve the remaining issues. Speaking at the City 2026 India Conference in Mumbai today, Mr. Gore expressed confidence that the agreement could be concluded within the next few weeks. National Payments Corporation of India has officially partnered with Ecleda Bank to launch Unified Payments Interface or UPI acceptance in Cambodia. The Ministry of Finance said that the first phase enables millions of Indian travellers to make seamless QR payments at over 4.5 million Cambodian merchants with a two-way corridor to follow. It said that in the subsequent phase, the corridor will become fully bi-directional. Cambodian citizens visiting India will soon be able to use their domestic banking and digital payment applications to scan millions of UPI QR codes throughout India. Union Minister for Social Justice and Empowerment, Dr. Virendra Kumar, today chaired a meeting of the National Council for Transgender Persons in New Delhi. Discussions were held on various aspects of welfare and employment, including enhancing awareness, promoting economic empowerment, strengthening financial inclusion, improving access to essential services, and ensuring effective grievance redressal mechanisms. And in badminton, India's Ayush Shetty advanced to the pre-quarterfinals of the Indonesia Open Super 1000 with a comeback win over China's Wang Hongyang. India also secured a mixed doubles victory as Rohan Kapoor and Ruthvika Garde defeated Chinese Taipei's Yang Huxuan and Hu Lingfang. And that is the end of this news bulletin.

0: talk of the tax savings made by GST. Somebody asked me that only 3 crore people in India pay tax. I said, no, every citizen of this country pays GST because that's indirect taxation. So this GST 2.0 has put money in the pockets of people. And because primarily we are a consumption-driven economy, 55 to 60% of our economy comprises of me and you, and Mr. Tandon goes and buy goods from the shopkeepers, from service providers. So I think that has taken a big boost. And in the current scenario, when global economy is facing challenges, it is the Indian consumption, Anubha, which is driving the growth of the country.
1: Let's move on to the next, you know, area which I think has impacted the lives of the middle class in a very significant manner, which is digitization. And we all know that Prime Minister Modi is a big votary of digitization. So what role has digitization played in the empowerment of middle class? Would you say that initiatives such as Aadhaar or even, you know, DigiLocker or even Umang, I'm just giving some few examples, that they have not only made public services mobile and paperless, but they've also in a way deepened the trust of the people in the government systems, Mr. Kohli?
0: I think it has brought the banking system, Anubha, in the pockets of people.
1: Financial inclusion?
0: Absolutely. Jan Dhan Yojana, more than 56 crore accounts. And these were the people who probably thought that banks are always a dream for us. You know, they used to keep their money, you know, under the mattresses and so on. So today, all that money is in the bank and a very substantial deposit is there. I think 25 lakh crore rupees every month, 300 lakh crore rupees of transactions happening in a year.
1: Yes.
0: I think this has been transformational. And a lot of countries around the world now want to emulate that example.
1: Absolutely.
0: So many countries have borrowed this fintech innovation from us and they want to go for it, from buying a roadside nariyal to probably making big payments at the hotels. Just about, I have a feeling, Anubha, as an economic analyst, that to my mind, this has added about a percentage point to GDP, which means just the UPI has facilitated our GDP in stepping up by about 100 basis points, which is a very, very significant value for that matter.
1: Ashok ji, aap kuch kehna
2: chahte hain? Yeah, main ye kehna chahta hoon ki ye Jan Dhan, Aadhaar aur mobile, ye jo jam ki tikdi hai, isne bicholiyon ko khatam kar diya hai. Aur iske saath saath jo 1600 se adhik purane aur obsolete kanoon jinko hum kehte hain unko khatam kiya gaya hai. 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
0: 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It's pretty much like a normal town citizen. And there are so many learnings which are happening. Prime Minister recently made an appeal which said ke aap online classes lijiye. 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

payments interface, or UPI acceptance, in Cambodia. The Ministry of Finance said that the first phase enables millions of Indian travelers to make seamless QR payments at over 4.5 million Cambodian merchants, with a two-way corridor to follow. It said that in the subsequent phase, the corridor will become fully bi-directional. A total of 21 people lost their lives after a fire broke out at a hotel in Malviya Nagar area of New Delhi. Delhi police said the deceased include 9 Indian nationals and 12 foreign nationals. The police informed that a total of 49 persons were admitted to various hospitals for treatment. During the course of treatment, 21 injured persons succumbed to their injuries. 8 injured persons have been discharged after receiving treatment, while the remaining continue to undergo medical care. The police said a case has been registered and an investigation is underway. They further informed that Lavkesh Bajaj, the owner of the building in which the fire broke out, has been detained. The newly sworn-in Karnataka Chief Minister D.K. Shivakumar has announced free bus passes for all students in his first cabinet decision. Briefing media, the Chief Minister said that students can register and obtain free passes. He also announced measures for employment generation for youth registered with employment exchanges, stating that the private sector will be encouraged to provide job opportunities. Additionally, the Chief Minister announced a grant of 2,000 crore rupees for the Greater Bengaluru Authority to improve road infrastructure. Maharashtra has earned major recognition at the National Panchayat Awards 2025 presented by the Union Ministry of Panchayati Raj in New Delhi. Bhandara District's Itigaon Gram Panchayat secured the first position in the child-friendly panchayat category. In badminton, India's Ayush Shetty advanced to the pre-quarters of the Indonesia Open Super 1000 with a comeback win over China's Wang Hongyang. India also secured a mixed doubles victory as Rohan Kapoor and Ruthvika Gadde defeated Chinese Taipei's Yang Po Swan and Hu Ling Fang. And that is the end of this news bulletin.

0: This is Akashvani, the news read by Akhila. The Union Cabinet has approved one-time budgetary support of 10,000 crore rupees for oil marketing companies to provide aviation turbine fuel, ATF, price stabilization support to Indian Airlines for their domestic and international operations. Briefing the media in New Delhi, Information and Broadcasting Minister Ashwini Vaishnaw said this is a self-sustaining revolving fund which will help to stabilize ATF prices for scheduled Indian carriers.
1: ATF price stabilization fund mein
2: a self sustaining revolving fund has been established under the ATF price stabilization fund. Airline carriers who want to participate in this will be provided aviation turbine fuel at a stable price during the current crisis. This is expected to significantly reduce the adverse impact on the aviation sector, where over 70 lakh jobs had started to be affected by the ongoing stress in the industry.
1: Because of the stress in the sector, wo isse significantly mitigate hoga.
0: The Union Cabinet has also approved a scheme for support to the National Capital Region Planning Board for replacement of old trucks and buses in Delhi NCR area. Prime Minister Narendra Modi has stated that yoga is gaining tremendous popularity across the world. In a social media post, the Prime Minister said, today he will join the first World Yoga Asana Support Championship 2026 virtually. The championship will be held in Ahmedabad, Gujarat. Mr. Modi said the platform has brought together yoga enthusiasts from around the world. External Affairs Minister Dr. S. Jaishankar co-chaired the 10th India-Laos PDR Joint Commission meeting with Deputy Prime Minister and Minister of Foreign Affairs of the Laos People's Democratic Republic, Thong Savan Phom Vihan, in New Delhi. During the meeting, both sides held detailed discussions on various aspects including trade, investment, health, energy, digital connectivity, development partnership, capacity building and culture. United Kingdom Secretary of State for Foreign and Commonwealth Affairs Yvette Cooper arrived in New Delhi tonight on a two-day official visit to India. Ms. Cooper is scheduled to call on the Prime Minister Narendra Modi today. She will also meet External Affairs Minister Dr. S. Jaishankar this evening. National Payments Corporation of India has officially partnered with ACLEDA Bank to launch Unified Payments Interface UPI acceptance in Cambodia. The Ministry of Finance said that the first phase enabled millions of Indian travellers to make seamless QR payments at over 4.5 million Cambodian merchants with a two-way corridor to follow. It said that in the subsequent phase, the corridor will become fully bidirectional. A total of 21 people lost their lives after a fire broke out at a guest house in the Malviya Nagar area of New Delhi yesterday. Delhi police said the deceased include 9 Indian nationals and 12 foreign nationals. The police said a case has been registered and an investigation is underway. They further informed that Lovekesh Bajaj, the owner of the building in which the fire broke out, has been detained. Meanwhile, Delhi Chief Minister's Office said the lapses that culminated in

The tragic fire at the guest house will be examined with utmost seriousness and accountability will be faced wherever it lies. The United Arab Emirates has expressed its solidarity with India following a deadly guest house fire in New Delhi that claimed several lives and left others injured. In a statement, the UAE Ministry of Foreign Affairs has conveyed its condolences to the families of the victims and reaffirmed its support for India in the aftermath of the tragedy. Central Advisory Committee CAC for Pradhan Mantri Anusuchit Jati Abhyuday Yojana PMAJAY concluded its high-level national meeting in New Delhi yesterday. The meeting was chaired by Union Minister for Social Justice and Empowerment Dr. Virendra Kumar. The minister emphasized the need for coordination between the states and the central government to achieve the desired outcomes of the program. He informed the CAC that the scope of PMAJAY will be expanded to reach more socially and economically aspirational scheduled caste communities. In badminton, India's Ayush Shetty advanced to the pre-quarterfinals of the Indonesia Open Super 1000 with a comeback win over China's Wang Hongyang. India also secured a mixed doubles victory as Rohan Kapoor and Ritwik Aghadi defeated Chinese Taipei Yang Fuxuan and Hu Ling Fang. And that is the end of this news bulletin.

0: This is Akashvani, the news read by Akhila. The Union Cabinet has approved one-time budgetary support of 10,000 crore rupees for oil marketing companies to provide aviation turbine fuel, ATF price stabilization support to Indian Airlines for their domestic and international operations. Briefing media in New Delhi Information and Broadcasting Minister Ashwini Vaishnaw said, this is a self-sustaining revolving fund which will help to stabilize ATF prices for scheduled Indian carriers.
1: ATF price stabilization fund mein
2: a self-sustaining revolving fund has been established under the ATF price stabilization fund. Airline carriers who want to participate in this will be provided aviation turbine fuel at a stable price during the current crisis. This is expected to significantly reduce the adverse impact on the aviation sector, where over 70 lakh jobs had started to be affected by the ongoing stress in the industry.
1: Because of the stress in the sector, wo isse significantly mitigate hoga.
0: The Union Cabinet has also approved a scheme for support to the National Capital Region Planning Board for replacement of old trucks and buses in New Delhi NCR area. Mr. Vaishnaw also informed that the Cabinet Committee on Economic Affairs has also approved the construction of a new coastal highway from Rameshwar to Paradeep in Odisha. Prime Minister Narendra Modi has stated that yoga is gaining tremendous popularity across the world. In a social media post, the Prime Minister said, today he will join the first World Yoga Asana Sports Championship 2026 virtually. The championship will be held in Ahmedabad, Gujarat. Mr. Modi said the platform has brought together yoga enthusiasts from around the world. United Kingdom Secretary of State for Foreign and Commonwealth Affairs, Yvette Cooper, arrived in New Delhi on a two-day official visit to India. Ms. Cooper is scheduled to call on the Prime Minister Narendra Modi today. She will also meet External Affairs Minister Dr. S. Jayashankar this evening. The Ministry of External Affairs said her visit will provide an opportunity to further strengthen the India-UK Comprehensive Strategic Partnership. National Payments Corporation of India has officially partnered with ACLEDA Bank to launch Unified Payments Interface UPI acceptance in Cambodia. The Ministry of Finance said that the first phase enables millions of Indian travellers to make seamless QR payments at over 4.5 million Cambodian merchants with a two-way corridor to follow. It said that in the subsequent phase, the corridor will become fully bidirectional. A total of 21 people lost their lives after a fire broke out at a guest house in the Malviya Nagar area of New Delhi yesterday. Delhi police said that the deceased include 9 Indian nationals and 12 foreign nationals. The police said a case has been registered and an investigation is underway. They further informed that the Lovekesh Bajaj, the owner of the building in which the fire broke out, has been detained. Meanwhile, Delhi Chief Minister's office said the lapses that culminated in the tragic fire at the guest house will be examined with utmost seriousness and accountability will be fixed wherever it lies. The United Arab Emirates has expressed its solidarity with India following a deadly guest house fire in New Delhi that claimed several lives and left others injured. In a statement, the UAE Ministry of Foreign Affairs has conveyed its condolences to the families of the victims and reaffirmed its support for India in the aftermath of the tragedy. The newly sworn-in Karnataka Chief Minister D.K. Shivakumar has announced free bus passes for all the students in his first cabinet decision. Briefing the media, the Chief Minister said students can register and obtain free passes. He also announced measures for employment generation for youth registered with employment exchanges, stating that the private sector will be encouraged to provide

right job opportunities. Additionally, the Chief Minister announced a grant of 2,000 crore rupees for the Greater Bangalore Authority to improve road infrastructure. Petroleum and Natural Gas Minister Harshdeep Singh Puri has stated that India's future mobility ecosystem will not rely on single technology. In badminton, India's Ayush Shetty advanced to the pre-quarterfinals of the Indonesia Open Super 1000 with a comeback win over China's Wang Hongyang. And that is the end of this news bulletin.

0: This is Akashvani, the news read by Akhila. The Union Cabinet has approved one-time budgetary support of 10,000 crore rupees for oil marketing companies to provide aviation turbine fuel ATF price stabilization support to Indian Airlines for the domestic and international operations. Briefing media in New Delhi, Information and Broadcasting Minister Ashwini Vaishnaw said, this is a self-sustaining revolving fund which will help to stabilize ATF prices for scheduled Indian carriers.
1: ATF price stabilization fund mein
2: a self-sustaining revolving fund has been established under the ATF price stabilization fund. Airline carriers who want to participate in this will be provided aviation turbine fuel at a stable price during the current crisis. This is expected to significantly reduce the adverse impact on the aviation sector, where over 70 lakh jobs had started to be affected by the ongoing stress in the industry.
1: Because of the stress in the sector, wo isse significantly mitigate hoga.
0: The Union Cabinet has also approved a scheme for support to the National Capital Region Planning Board for replacement of old trucks and buses in Delhi NCR area. Mr. Vaishnaw also informed that the Cabinet Committee on Economic Affairs has also approved the construction of a new coastal highway from Rameshwar to Paradip to in Odisha. Prime Minister Narendra Modi has stated that yoga is gaining tremendous popularity across the world. In a social media post, the Prime Minister said, today he will join the first World Yoga Sana Sports Championship 2026 virtually. The championship will be held in Ahmedabad, Gujarat. Mr. Modi said, the platform has brought together yoga enthusiasts from around the world. United Kingdom Secretary of State for Foreign Commonwealth Affairs, Yvette Cooper, arrived in New Delhi on a two-day official visit to India. Ms. Cooper is scheduled to call on the Prime Minister Narendra Modi today. She will also meet External Affairs Minister Dr. S. Jaishankar this evening. The Ministry of External Affairs said her visit will provide an opportunity to further strengthen the India-UK Comprehensive Strategic Partnership. In a major political development in West Bengal, Ritu Pratap Banerjee has been appointed as a leader of the opposition in the West Bengal Legislative Assembly. The appointment follows the Assembly Speaker's reported recognition of a rebel group of Trinamool Congress legislators as a separate legislature party. A total of 21 people lost their lives after a fire broke out at a guest house in the Malviya Nagar area of New Delhi yesterday. Delhi police said that the deceased include 9 Indian nationals and 12 foreign nationals. The police said a case has been registered and an investigation is underway. They further informed that Lovekesh Bajaj, the owner of the building in which the fire broke out, has been detained. Meanwhile, Delhi Chief Minister's office said that the lapses that culminated in the tragic fire in the guest house will be examined with utmost seriousness and accountability will be fixed wherever it lies. The United Arab Emirates has expressed its solidarity with India following a deadly guest house fire in New Delhi that claimed several lives and left others injured. In a statement, the UAE Ministry of Foreign Affairs has conveyed its condolences to the families of the victims and reaffirmed its support for India in the aftermath of the tragedy. The newly sworn in Karnataka Chief Minister D.K. Shivakumar has announced free bus passes for all students in his first cabinet decision. Briefing the media, the Chief Minister said students can register and obtain free passes. He also announced measures for employment generation for youth registered with employment exchanges, stating that the private sector will be encouraged to provide job opportunities. Additionally, the Chief Minister announced a grant of 2,000 crore rupees with the Greater Bangalore Authority to improve road infrastructure. National Payments Corporation of India has officially partnered with ACLEDA Bank to launch Unified Payments Interface UPI acceptance in Cambodia. The Ministry of Finance said that the first phase enables millions of Indian travellers to make seamless QR payments at over 4.5 million Cambodian merchants with a two-way corridor to follow. It said that the subsequent phases, the corridor will become fully bidirectional. In badminton, India's Ayush Shetty advanced to the pre-quarterfinals of the Indonesia Open Super 1000 with a comeback win over China's Wing Hong Yang. And that is the end of this news bulletin.

0: Media in New Delhi Information and Broadcasting Minister Ashwini Vaishnaw said, "This is a self-sustaining revolving fund which will help to stabilize ATF prices for scheduled Indian carriers."
1: ATF price stabilization fund mein
2: a self-sustaining revolving fund has been established under the ATF price stabilization fund. Airline carriers who want to participate in this will be provided aviation turbine fuel at a stable price during the current crisis. This is expected to significantly reduce the adverse impact on the aviation sector, where over 70 lakh jobs had started to be affected by the ongoing stress in the industry.
1: Because of the stress in the sector, wo isse significantly mitigate hoga.
0: The Union Cabinet has also approved a scheme for support to the National Capital Region Planning Board for replacement of old trucks and buses in Delhi NCR area. Mr. Vaishnaw also informed that the Cabinet Committee on Economic Affairs has also approved the construction of a new coastal highway from Rameshwar to Paradip in Odisha. Prime Minister Narendra Modi has stated that yoga is gaining tremendous popularity across the world. In a social media post, the Prime Minister said, today he will join the first World Yogasana Sports Championship 2026 virtually. The championship will be held in Ahmedabad, Gujarat. Mr. Modi said the platform has brought together yoga enthusiasts from around the world. United Kingdom Secretary of State for Foreign and Commonwealth Affairs Yvette Cooper arrived in New Delhi on a two-day official visit to India. Ms. Cooper is scheduled to call on the Prime Minister Narendra Modi today. She will also meet External Affairs Minister Dr. S. Jayashankar this evening. The Ministry of External Affairs said her visit will provide an opportunity to further strengthen the India-UK Comprehensive Strategic Partnership. A total of 21 people lost their lives after a fire broke out at a guest house in the Malviya Nagar area of New Delhi yesterday. Delhi police said the deceased include 9 Indian nationals and 12 foreign nationals. The police said a case has been registered and an investigation is underway. They further informed that Lovekesh Bajaj, the owner of the building in which the fire broke out, has been detained. Meanwhile, Delhi Chief Minister's Office said the lapses that culminated in the tragic fire at the guest house will be examined with utmost seriousness and accountability will be fixed wherever it lies. Uttar Pradesh Cabinet has approved operating 1,725 air-conditioned electric buses across 18 cities in the state under the cross-cost contract GCC model. The decision was taken in a cabinet meeting yesterday. The ambitious initiative aims to make urban transport more modern, safe, environmentally sustainable and passenger-friendly. The Cabinet also approved the maize procurement policy under the price support scheme for the Kharif marketing year 2025-26 Rabi crop. It has fixed the minimum support price MSP of maize at 2,400 rupees per quintal. As per the Cabinet decision, maize procurement in the state will be carried out on the 15th of this month to the 31st of next month. The newly sworn in Karnataka Chief Minister D.K. Shivakumar has announced free bus passes for all the students in his first cabinet decision. Briefing the media, the Chief Minister said students can register and obtain free passes. He also announced measures for employment generation for youth registered with the employment exchanges, stating that the private sector will be encouraged to provide job opportunities. Additionally, the Chief Minister announced a grant of 2,000 crore rupees to the Greater Bengaluru Authority to improve road infrastructure. National Payments Corporation of India has officially partnered with ACLEDA Bank to launch Unified Payments Interface UPI acceptance in Cambodia. In badminton, India's Ayush Shetty advanced to the pre-quarterfinals of the Indonesia Open Super 1000 with a comeback win over China's Wang Hongyang. India also secured a mixed doubles victory as Rohan Kapoor and Ritvika Gadde defeated Chinese Taipei. And that is the end of this news bulletin.

0: स्ट्रेस इन दिस सेक्टर वो इससे सिग्निफिकेंटली मिटिगेट होगा.
1: The UN Cabinet has also approved a scheme for support to the National Capital Region Planning Board for replacement of old trucks and buses in Delhi NCR area. Mr. Vaishnav also informed that the Cabinet Committee on Economic Affairs has also approved the construction of a new coastal highway from Rameshwar to Paradip in Orissa. Varanasi, the parliamentary constituency of Prime Minister Narendra Modi and one of the world's oldest living cities, is once again set to witness a historic international event. After successfully hosting G20 meetings, Varanasi will now host the second meeting of the BRICS Culture Working Group today and tomorrow. Representatives from 11 countries, including China, Brazil, Egypt, Ethiopia and Indonesia, will take part in this meeting. The meeting will bring together senior diplomats, policy makers, and cultural experts. A special exhibition of Kashi's world-famous GI tagged and ODOP One District One Product products will also be organized during the meeting. Prime Minister Narendra Modi has stated that yoga is gaining tremendous popularity across the world. In a social media post, the Prime Minister said today he will join the first World Yoga Sana Sports Championship 2026 virtually. The championship will be held in Ahmedabad, Gujarat. Mr. Modi said the platform has brought together yoga enthusiasts from around the world. Union Railway Minister Ashwini Vaishnaw is scheduled to arrive in Kolkata on Saturday to expedite the progress of various stalled railway projects in West Bengal. The Chief Public Relations Officer, CPRO of Eastern Railway, Shibaji Maji, informed Akashwani News that the Railway Minister will hold a high-level meeting with the state's Chief Minister Subhendu Adhikari at the Nabanna Sabhaghar. The General Managers of Eastern, Southeastern, Northeast Frontier and Metro Railways will also attend the meeting. Mr. Maji stated that discussions will focus on various railway projects within the state, which is expected to further strengthen the center-state relationship regarding railway development. Furthermore, Mr. Maji mentioned that members of the Parliamentary Standing Committee on Railways are also scheduled to arrive in Kolkata on Saturday afternoon and will hold a meeting with various railway-associated organizations later that evening. United Kingdom Secretary of State for Foreign and Commonwealth Affairs, Yvette Cooper, arrived in New Delhi on a two-day official visit to India. Ms. Cooper is scheduled to call on the Prime Minister Narendra Modi today. She will also meet External Affairs Minister Dr. S. Jaishankar this evening. The Ministry of External Affairs said her visit will provide an opportunity to further strengthen the India-UK Comprehensive Strategic Partnership. In football, hosts India have booked their place in the final of the SAFF SAF Women's Championship after defeating Bhutan 1-0 in the semi-final at Margo, Goa yesterday. Sanpila Nongrung scored the match-winning goal in the 58th minute to propel world number 69 India into their first SAF Women's Championship final in 6 years. The five-time champions India will now face defending champions Bangladesh in a title clash on Saturday at 6:30 p.m. Indian time. Bangladesh secured the third consecutive final appearance after defeating Nepal 2-1 in the other semi-final. And that is the end of this news bulletin.